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16: 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Awareness, education, all that stuff is very important.
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9: And Mark, thanks for having me down today. 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What do you guys recommend as options for people that maybe want to look at adding in some deer-resistant plants?
10: Yeah, deer-resistant's tough because the list gets shorter every year. The salvias are usually pretty good. Snapdragons are always solid.
9: Have you added anything new this year as far as expanded a selection or anything like that?
10: There's a neat new mauve bacopa that's pretty cool. 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There's lots.
9: This is year 36, you were telling me. 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
8: This has been a local spotlight on Casey's Greenhouses, across the tracks in Cranbrook.
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1: 5 o'clock updated forecast here from Environment Canada for today. Mainly sunny, south wind 20 to 50 K, high 27 with an overnight low 11. Tomorrow, same mix of sun and cloud, a 60% chance of showers, risk of a thunderstorm in the afternoon and a high 24. 27 on Wednesday, 24 on Thursday. We'll be running a little above seasonal normals most of the week by the looks of things. Currently here in downtown Cranbrook, mostly clear and 11. Here's Morgan Wallen.

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1: Yeah, we're just ahead of the 6 o'clock news. We'll get you into prime time here on a Monday morning. We've got a beautiful sunrise starting here. I'll just double check the time because we might have started it already. Yeah, 5:47. So we are already into this morning's sunrise. Down to Quebec with Charlotte Cardin to sing for you until we get to the news at 6 next.

0: from the MyEastKootenayNow.com newsroom. 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
1: A mostly clear sky here in downtown Cranbrook, 9 degrees at 6 o'clock. Good morning, I'm Dennis Walker. Well, the 2026 Kootenay Boundary Early Years Conference was held in Cranbrook over the weekend at the Prestige Resort. Frankie Seitz talking with us on site about the challenges of working with preschool-age children.
2: The focus this year is on self-care because we are seeing a lot of burnout and exhaustion in the early childhood field. And so we're just really wanting to honor the individuals who work in childcare and just give them a place to grow, learn in their knowledge, and just really feel loved and cared for.
1: Seitz says it's a very demanding job.
2: Honestly, the hardest part is a lot of them don't get breaks. The wages are not the greatest. It's just a real high burnout field when you're looking after 3 to 5 year olds or infant toddlers or even school age care. It's just a lot of energy and demanding work.
1: Frankie Seitz telling us you have to have a true passion for children to work as a childhood educator. Well, if you're traveling into Kimberley today, you'll want to plan ahead as they've got a major road closure. Swan Avenue will be closed in both directions between Wallinger Avenue and Norton Avenue starting today right through Friday for storm sewer lining work. Sidewalks and pathways will remain open for pedestrians while drivers can access Norton Avenue by using the detour on Jerry Sorensen Way or by heading north on Burdett Street. Motorists should expect delays and leave yourself some extra travel time. And from Kimberley up to the Columbia Valley, a boil water notice is in effect for properties along Wood Lane. The RDEK were on a water main break over the weekend. Due to the nature of the break, only addresses 4739 and 4713 on Wood Lane are under a boil water notice.
3: The boil water notice is only in effect for 4739 to 4713 Wood Lane, and the remainder of the water system users in Windermere are not impacted.
1: That's Larry Duchak with the Regional District of East Kootenay. The boil water notice will remain in effect for these properties until lab results are returned, which is expected in the next several days. Over in the West Kootenay, WildSafe BC Nelson is warning residents about a rise in bear-related vehicle break-ins this season. Community coordinator Lisa Thompson says there's already been about 5 incidents this spring, mainly involving unlocked vehicles.
4: We're seeing a lot of activity with bears, particularly in the Blewett area, that are accessing vehicles. Thankfully, the cars haven't been destroyed, but it's always a good idea to lock your doors and secure your windows.
1: Thompson says the behavior is learned, with bears returning after finding even small amounts of food in vehicles. She warns that that pattern can escalate into more serious conflicts, which could result in a bear being destroyed. On our provincial news beat, as you may have caught on the weekend, the BC Nurses Union saying it reached a tentative agreement with the province. It came after a majority of members approved job action earlier this month. Provincial reporter Emily Joveski.
5: The BC Nurses Union says members now have the chance to review and vote to ratify the proposed agreement reached with the Health Employers Association of BC. It comes after members voted more than 98% in favor of a strike vote mandate earlier this month. The union says the deal includes enhanced wages, better benefits, workplace safety measures, and more funding for minimum nurse-to-patient ratios. Emily Joveski, Vista News.
1: 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We're coming back with roads and weather and a check on sports, where the Cranbrook Black Wolves won both their games at home over the weekend.
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7: As soon as Malinsky bites and goes in, that's when Hurdle says, I've got you.
1: Thomas Hurdle weaved his way toward the slot and broke a tie at 8:21 of the third period as the Golden Knights overcame a 3-goal deficit to beat Colorado 5-3 and moved to within a victory of their third Stanley Cup appearance in 9 years. Meanwhile, Game 3 goes tonight in the Eastern Conference Final with Montreal home to Carolina, 6 p.m. start from Bell Center. At the World Hockey Championship, Canada will next play Czechia in the final game of the preliminary round tomorrow. Before the quarterfinals get going on Thursday, the medal games will be played on Sunday. In Major League Baseball,
8: inside of the right elbow, it looks like, and it looks like Vladdy is taking himself out of the game.
1: The Toronto Blue Jays avoided a worst-case scenario after Vladimir Guerrero Jr. and pitcher Dylan Cease had injuries in a 4-1 loss to Pittsburgh. Moving ahead, Treyes Savage gets the ball in the Blue Jays opener against the Marlins starting at 4:30 this afternoon. In the NBA,
9: resounding response from San Antonio in Game 4. Best of seven, now a best of three.
1: San Antonio Spurs held Oklahoma City to its second lowest postseason total, beating the Thunder 103-82 in Game 4 to tie the Western Conference Finals. And it was a great weekend for the Cranbrook Black Wolves and Thompson Okanagan Junior Lacrosse League action, winning both games home to the Kamloops Venom, winning yesterday's game 16-6 and 9-3 on Friday night. The Black Wolves' next action is June 6th in Vernon against the North Okanagan Reapers. And that's sports.
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1: Okay, so our forecast is coming here, but first checking the roads. If you're just heading out today, as you've been hearing in Kimberley, they'll be closing up Swan Avenue for the week. So just so you know ahead of time, they might be out there now or starting at 7 or 8 o'clock. Either way, sometimes the city crews get out there nice and early. But Swan Avenue closed in Kimberley and will be for the week. They better do that lining work, a sewer lining, I think that is. Talking on the news earlier. Can't grab that script quick enough to double check it. Hey, for those motoring out east here today and heading through and to the Crow's Nest Pass, looks like a pretty nice day going out that direction. A little breezy in Blairmore this morning. Plus one, they've got a 60K wind blowing through there, which really isn't too bad for them. And then the other direction off to Creston, no expected delays that way. They're still working at Keskanook up the lake if by chance you're making a run up to catch the Kootenay Lake Ferry or have to do that today. Highway 90, 395 going all the way up to Golden. Don't think there's any precipitation, not raining anywhere along the route here today. They're forecasting a possible thunderstorm later. That's about it. And looking over to Banff to our listeners waking up in Radium, starting your sunrise as well there. Over on the other side of Kootenay National Park, plus four in Banff this hour, and they're forecasting 23 for a high. So some pretty nice weather actually going that direction. Cranbrook to Kimberley, no expected delays between our two cities. You were just hearing about Swan Avenue. At Canadian Rockies International Airport, our first flight is set to go for 6:25. If they get everybody on board early, of course they always leave a little bit early, so we'll see if they do that today. Mainly sunny is the call for the forecast, a south breeze 20 to 50K. A high 27 with an overnight low 11. A mix of sun and cloud tomorrow with a 60% chance of showers and a high 24. The humidity is going up pretty good tomorrow. Your vegetables like that one in the garden. Wednesday, sunshine in 27. And it looks like we've got rain coming in Wednesday into Thursday. It's 6:08 from the MyEastKootenayNow.com newsroom. I'm Dennis Walker.

611 on 107.5 Today FM. One of our guest voices on The Breakfast Show this morning is Frankie Seitz. Frankie, nice to catch up with you. Following the Kootenai Boundary Early Years Conference held in Cranbrook over the weekend, 14 speakers were in for that one, totally sold out.

0: REM on 107.5 Today FM. Yeah, planning ahead. Always have to do that in this business. I see that it's my turn to head up to Invermere to Sobeys. Yeah, we've had three broadcasts there, all two. We're going to have three in total. As Steve had kicked things off there on a Thursday, a couple of Thursdays back, and then Alicia was up on the Saturday. Not this Saturday, but the past Saturday. And then we finish up our broadcast there. That'll be me this upcoming Saturday. So look forward to catching up with some of our listeners up in Invermere. Dialed in this morning on the 107.7 FM transmitter there. 6:15.
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0: It's a pretty good-looking sunrise here. We have some very high, thin, scattered cloud in the eastern sky, but it's pretty nice out there. Mainly sunny today. Nice warm one. 27 today with the overnight low 11. Tomorrow, a mix of sun and cloud. 60% chance of showers, and the humidity's on the way up tomorrow. They're giving a Humidex reading of 26 tomorrow with a high tomorrow, 24, and then the temperature high, 27 on Wednesday. So some pretty nice days for sure. If you're planting, I think we're pretty safe now. Just looking at the overnight lows here. Yeah, we're double digit right through until Sunday. If you're putting items in like peppers that don't like it to get too cold.

625. This is a busy week, especially for, well, 4-H kids in this area and then out in South Country Ag and more, as they get set for their year-end shows. And it means a lot to these kids because they work really hard on these projects, and the year-end sales are a really big deal. They have what they title an auction and strut out in South Country. They'll be doing that in Elko this upcoming weekend. And then, of course, the 4-H kids here will be at the Wycliffe Exhibition Grounds. So there is a lot going on ahead of time, and we've had both groups in studio here talking about, well, the prep work that goes into it and what, you know, what they plan to achieve and what they do and all the extra work they have to do with their animals leading up to a very important day like that. So good luck, and you'll be hearing them as we go through the week here to get them ready for this very special time. Absolutely. Just coming up on 626, yeah, it's a pretty good-looking morning out there. I noticed coming down 14th Avenue today, riding in, I had my own lane. Gee, they've put a cycling lane. It's well off. I don't think it's going to affect traffic or anything. To keep, well, I guess the big concern is e-bikes off sidewalks and scooters and things like that. So it's, yeah, anyway. Make sure that we're safe in that regard. Here's Bruno Mars. News is next at 6:25.

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1: This time yesterday morning, we were touching on the freezing mark, and there was a lot of concern and, in some cases, lost plants for gardeners. And today is a lot different scenario. Looks like our daytime highs and overnight lows will stay up high enough to make it a little safer for planting. Well, turning to RCMP, around the Kootenays, east and west here, and looking at costs and policing through the summer, as we're hearing from Creston RCMP, FIFA-related policing is expected to place added pressure on local RCMP this summer. Creston RCMP. With a mostly clear sky here in downtown Cranbrook, 9 degrees at 6:30. Good morning, I'm Dennis Walker. If you're motoring into Kimberley, Swan Avenue will be closed today in both directions. They're doing storm sewer lining work, so sidewalks and pathways will remain open for pedestrians. Drivers can access Norton Avenue by using either the detour on Jerry Sorensen Way or by heading north on Burdett Street. So again, Swan Avenue closed in both directions between Wallinger Avenue and Norton Avenue, and that project will continue through to the end of the week. And from Kimberley up to the Columbia Valley, a boil water notice remains in effect on Wood Lane in Windermere. There's only a couple of addresses included.
2: The boil water notice is only in effect for 4739 to 4713 Wood Lane, and the remainder of the water system users in Windermere are not impacted.
1: That's Laurie Duchek from the Regional District of East Kootenay, and they're still responding to that water main break there and have connected temporary water to a few affected homes. The boil water notice will remain in effect on these properties until lab results are returned, which is expected to take several days. And of course, they had earlier rescinded the boil water notice in the Spur Valley water system. Well, looking at affordable housing buildings, community spaces and childcare facilities in Cranbrook and Kimberley will be getting upgrades through new Columbia Basin Trust funding. More than $1 million is supporting 22 projects across 16 communities, including structural repairs and energy-efficient improvements. Uli Mueller, Senior Manager and Delivery of Benefits for Columbia Basin Trust, says even small repairs can make a big difference for residents.
3: These projects will help affordable housing tenants have well-maintained homes, support welcoming places for people to gather and take part in community life, and support quality licensed childcare spaces that support healthy development.
1: Cranbrook alone is receiving more than $200,000 for upgrades at three local facilities. Meanwhile, Kimberley will see $30,000 for structural repairs to the child care portion of the Kimberley Independent School, and Archibald House in Creston is receiving $15,000 for improvements. Well, young people across the Kootenays are getting ready to showcase ideas designed to make a difference in their communities. More from Lane Gallant.
4: 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CFEK is also hosting a Kootenay Late Night Social Impact Summit on June 2nd. The online summit will feature local community leaders and stories about social impact work happening in the region.
1: Well, over in the West Kootenay, a young bear in Nelson has been euthanized after repeated break-ins and access to unsecured garbage in homes. WildSafe BC Nelson coordinator Lisa Thompson says the bear had become a condition to human food and lost its fear of people.
5: So those are factors, conditioned to human-generated food, as well as losing its fear of humans. Unfortunately, that does qualify for lethal removal for the safety of the community.
1: She says the situation reflects an ongoing pattern of bears becoming food-conditioned through unsecured attractants. On our provincial newsbeat, it will soon be easier to attend routine Supreme Court civil and family hearings without traveling to a courthouse. More from Kate Brown.
6: The province says new directions from the BC Supreme Court will make video conferencing the default option for case planning and judicial management conferences. Attorney General Nikki Sharma says the change will help people avoid long drives, missed work and childcare costs, especially those living in rural communities. The province adds virtual hearings could also reduce stress and re-traumatisation for people involved in family law matters. Judges will also be able to hear cases from other regions remotely, helping improve efficiency and reduce delays across the court system.
1: 6:34.

3 win over Colorado. So that's a 3-0 lead for the Golden Knights. Man, they're hot. That's their third Stanley Cup. It could be their third Stanley Cup final appearance in 9 years. We'll go into Montreal tonight, though, for Game 3 in that series with Carolina. They're going into that one even up at a game apiece. Team Canada and Czechia tomorrow in the preliminary game of the quarterfinals. The medal round will be played on Sunday. Major League Baseball, the Blue Jays lost 4-1 to Pittsburgh, but they also avoided a bad scenario there. Vladimir Guerrero Jr. and pitcher Dylan Cease had injuries. We'll get more on that later. The Miami Marlins are moving into Toronto for a series. They'll start at 4:30 this afternoon. Hey, our Cranbrook Black Wolves, the lacrosse team, they were winners over the Kamloops Venom over the weekend. Won both games here at Cranbrook Memorial Arena. 6-3. 16-6, that is, that yesterday, and they were 9-3 winners on Friday night. So a really great weekend for them. And their next action, they actually get next weekend off, and then they'll be heading into Vernon to take on North Okanagan. So the forecast calling for sunshine today with a high 27, a low 11, 24 tomorrow with a 60% chance of showers. I just want to check in with Canadian Rockies International Airport here and see if that 6:25 flight got out. They're checking in with us. Yeah, it got away at 6:20. They got away 5 minutes early. There's no expected delays on BC highways here today unless you're heading into Kimberley. They're working on Swan Avenue. They've got to do a sewer lining there. So you can expect some delays there. In fact, the signage is probably up now. They were going to get going in the morning. And if you're just getting up here in Cranbrook, you probably saw them putting on the dots yesterday and finished up the lines. There's been a few bike lanes and different intersections where painted changes have been made here in Cranbrook. Just checking temperatures over in Blairmore, where it's +1 with no expected highway delays that way. Looks good on the way to Creston, all the way up to Golden, or if you're hooking off at Radium here today. Looks like we're going to be okay going those directions. But the bottom line is sunshine today with a high 27. It's 6:37 from the MyEastKootenayNow.com newsroom. I'm Dennis Walker.

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9: 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Nice looking sunrise out there. 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

0: are the Simple Minds on 107.5 Today FM, the East Kootenays playlist at 6:46. We broke away for the weekend. We were hearing back on Friday from Mark Casey up at Casey's Greenhouses. And these temperatures are looking a bit safer for some of the items you might want to plant that like and need it to be a little bit warmer. Yeah, the overnight lows here are all in the double digits here, right through to and including Sunday at this time anyway. So hopefully that is the case, because I put my bell peppers in over the weekend and planted some bush beans. In fact, some of those bush beans coming from that seed swap they had up at town site back in the wintertime. So we'll see how they make out. They did really well last year.
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0: So we're looking at sunshine and 27 today, probably the warmest day of the next few, and we're going to stay above seasonal normals here most of the week. And I was mentioning here just moments ago, the overnight lows are all coming up pretty good here, like 11 going into tomorrow, overnight low 15 Tuesday into Wednesday, 15 Wednesday into Thursday, so a little safer for planting.
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1: It's 6:54. The Lifestyle File is coming up here. We're getting you ready for the 7 o'clock news on the way. We've got a follow-up for you today from the 2026 Kootenai Boundary Early Years Conference. And they were filled down at the Prestige over the weekend. Frankie Seitz, nice to catch up with you and the people that work with preschool-age kids. And there's a lot of challenges working in that trade. You'll hear more about it and the dedicated people that do work in that trade every day.
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1: That means the 7 o'clock news is coming up next. Here's Sheryl Crow.

0: from the MyEastKootenayNow.com newsroom. 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
1: A mostly clear sky here in downtown Cranbrook, 9 degrees at 6 o'clock. Good morning, I'm Dennis Walker. Well, the 2026 Kootenay Boundary Early Years Conference was held in Cranbrook over the weekend at the Prestige Resort. Frankie Seitz talking with us on site about the challenges of working with preschool-age children.
2: The focus this year is on self-care because we are seeing a lot of burnout and exhaustion in the early childhood field. And so we're just really wanting to honor the individuals who work in childcare and just give them a place to grow, learn in their knowledge, and just really feel loved and cared for.
1: Seitz says it's a very demanding job.
2: Honestly, the hardest part is a lot of them don't get breaks. The wages are not the greatest. It's just a real high burnout field when you're looking after 3 to 5 year olds or infant toddlers or even school age care. It's just a lot of energy and demanding work.
1: Frankie Seitz telling us you have to have a true passion for children to work as a childhood educator. Well, if you're traveling into Kimberley today, you'll want to plan ahead as they've got a major road closure. Swan Avenue will be closed in both directions between Wallinger Avenue and Norton Avenue starting today right through Friday for storm sewer lining work. Sidewalks and pathways will remain open for pedestrians while drivers can access Norton Avenue by using the detour on Jerry Sorensen Way or by heading north on Burdett Street. Motorists should expect delays and leave yourself some extra travel time. And from Kimberley up to the Columbia Valley, a boil water notice is in effect for properties along Wood Lane. The RDEK were on a water main break over the weekend. Due to the nature of the break, only addresses 4739 and 4713 on Wood Lane are under a boil water notice.
3: The boil water notice is only in effect for 4739 to 4713 Wood Lane, and the remainder of the water system users in Windermere are not impacted.
1: That's Laurie Duchak with the Regional District of East Kootenay. The boil water notice will remain in effect for these properties until lab results are returned, which is expected in the next several days. Over in the West Kootenay, WildSafe BC Nelson is warning residents about a rise in bear-related vehicle break-ins this season. Community coordinator Lisa Thompson says there's already been about 5 incidents this spring, mainly involving unlocked vehicles.
4: We're seeing a lot of activity with bears, particularly in the Blewett area, that are accessing vehicles. Thankfully, the cars haven't been destroyed, but it's always a good idea to lock your doors and secure your windows.
1: Thompson says the behavior is learned, with bears returning after finding even small amounts of food in vehicles. She warns that that pattern can escalate into more serious conflicts, which could result in a bear being destroyed. On our provincial news beat, as you may have caught on the weekend, the BC Nurses Union saying it reached a tentative agreement with the province. It came after a majority of members approved job action earlier this month. Provincial reporter Emily Joveski.
5: The BC Nurses Union says members now have the chance to review and vote to ratify the proposed agreement reached with the Health Employers Association of BC. It comes after members voted more than 98% in favor of a strike vote mandate earlier this month. The union says the deal includes enhanced wages, better benefits, workplace safety measures, and more funding for minimum nurse-to-patient ratios. Emily Joveski, Vista News.
1: 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We're coming back with roads and weather and a check on sports, where the Cranbrook Black Wolves won both their games at home over the weekend.
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7: As soon as Malinsky bites and goes in, that's when Hurdle says, I've got you.
1: Thomas Hurdle weaved his way toward the slot and broke a tie at 8:21 of the third period as the Golden Knights overcame a 3-goal deficit to beat Colorado 5-3 and moved to within a victory of their third Stanley Cup appearance in 9 years. Meanwhile, Game 3 goes tonight in the Eastern Conference Final with Montreal home to Carolina, 6 p.m. start from Bell Center. At the World Hockey Championship, Canada will next play Czechia in the final game of the preliminary round tomorrow before the quarterfinals get going on Thursday. The medal games will be played on Sunday. In Major League Baseball.
8: Inside of the right elbow, it looks like, and it looks like Vladdy is taking himself out of the game.
1: The Toronto Blue Jays avoided a worst-case scenario after Vladimir Guerrero Jr. and pitcher Dylan Cease had injuries in a 4-1 loss to Pittsburgh. Moving ahead, Treyes Savage gets the ball in the Blue Jays opener against the Marlins starting at 4:30 this afternoon. In the NBA.
9: Resounding response from San Antonio in Game 4. Best of seven, now a best of three.
1: San Antonio Spurs held Oklahoma City to its second lowest postseason total, beating the Thunder 103-82 in Game 4 to tie the Western Conference Finals. And it was a great weekend for the Cranbrook Black Wolves and Thompson Okanagan Junior Lacrosse League action, winning both games, home to the Kamloops Venom, winning yesterday's game 16-6 and 9-3 on Friday night. The Black Wolves' next action is June 6th in Vernon against the North Okanagan Reapers. And that's sports.
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1: There's a little more happening in Kimberley than just Swan Avenue. I'm going to get you all caught up here today, but as you heard off the top of the news here today, they are working in that area. But we add one more for Kimberley here today. Jennings Avenue remains closed, local access only via Knighton Road. And they'll return to single-lane alternating traffic for paving, expected to wrap up this afternoon. So there's a lot happening in Kimberley today. Residents on Jennings, Church, Collette Manor, nearby water disruptions also from tomorrow. Notices will be handed out then. So we've got a little bit going on there. But again, both directions open on Highway 95A through the work zone. Jennings Avenue remains closed, local access only at Knighton Road. And then as mentioned on the news, they're working at Swan Avenue. So yeah, a lot going on all of a sudden in Kimberley. And looking down the Meadowbrook side, we'll go all the way up to Golden, top of our broadcast area today. Don't think you're going to see any delays going that way. And looking over at Banff, they're at +4 to start the day if you're entering Kootenay National Park. So it should be a decent drive going that way. It looks pretty good east-west on Highway 3 here as well. If you're heading off to Creston, no expected delays that way. And through Fernie Sparwood this morning, even up on Highway 43, we're not hearing of anything out of the ordinary. At last check, they're forecasting a 60K wind through the Crow's Nest Pass here today, which for them really is, well, relatively normal, I think, for those that are just getting off their shifts at the mines here and headed back home to Alberta, the many that do go that way every day. Meanwhile, we're looking at Canadian Rockies International Airport. The 725 flight got away at 6:20. Yeah, they got it out 5 minutes early, so it's en route. And we'll check in again with the airport a little later on the next flight, which is to Kelowna on Pacific Coastal at 9.
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1: So checking our forecast, we should get up to 27 degrees. Should be a nice warm day today. Probably the warmest of the next many coming our way. But yeah, 27 for a high here in Cranbrook. Mainly sunny, south breeze 20 to 50 K. Overnight low 11. Tomorrow, a mix of sun and cloud again, a high 24, and the humidex is going up. They're setting a humidex reading at 26 tomorrow, so some higher humidity, and that brings with it a risk of a thunderstorm in the afternoon and a high tomorrow 24. Sunny on Wednesday 27, okay, another 27 day, and a 60% chance of showers on Thursday and a high 24. 7:08 from the MyEastKootenayNow.com newsroom, I'm Dennis Walker.

0: 712 and the sun is shining, 27 for a high today. If you're just turning the radio on, thanks for dialing in here on a Monday, May the 25th. They're coming off a pretty big conference over the weekend, and I had a chance to meet many of those involved with early childhood education, all the rest of it. The Kootenai Boundary Early Years Conference held at the Prestige over the weekend. And as far as getting into the trade, they need people that are very compassionate and, working with children, it can be very demanding. As far as taking courses, Frankie Seitz talking with us on site.
1: So you would have to have your early childhood education. So there's a few colleges in D.C. that do that. College of the Rockies is one where you get your ECE. It's a 10-month course. And then if you want to do additional training like infant toddler, it's an additional 10 months.
0: And as you were hearing on the news, Frankie was saying that the burnout is very noticeable in that trade, but some of the challenges working with preschool-aged children, but boy, there are people that really care about little ones like that. And as mentioned, they were full. It was a full conference, and they had 14 guest speakers there, so obviously all trying to educate themselves the very, very best they could on a busy weekend there. So good morning to all those that work with our little ones out there. And coming off the Kootenai Boundary Early Years Conference.

0: Deer Rouge on 107.5 Today FM. Boy, our young gymnast here making history and heading down to Oshawa, Ontario. She should be competing today. I think they got away on the weekend. Mila Sinclair will follow her progress as we go through the week here today. And I'm sure that those members of Key City Gymnastics are pretty exciting for what's happening in her life right now. That's really neat. 7:16.
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the guy that visited the Cranbrook Public Library last year, remember? Yeah, 723. Here's Doja Cat from 107.5 Today FM. Hey, thank you for turning us on.

Just a double check here on the jackpot for Secret Sound here today. $2,037. Wow. Yeah. We'll get to that after the 7:30 news, sports, and weather all coming up here for you. Trying to keep you rolling on time for a Monday, May the 25th. My goodness. Yeah. A week today, we'll be into June already, if you can believe that.

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1: There's a very high thin layer of cloud looking north out of downtown Cranbrook, but it is mostly sunny. 7 degrees at 7:30. Good morning, I'm Dennis Walker. If you're motoring into Kimberley, Swan Avenue will be closed today in both directions. They're doing storm sewer lining work, so sidewalks and pathways will remain open for pedestrians. Drivers can access Norton Avenue by using either the detour on Jerry Sorensen Way or by heading north on Burdett Street. So again, Swan Avenue closed in both directions between Wallinger Avenue and Norton Avenue, and that project will continue through to the end of the week. And from Kimberley up to the Columbia Valley, a boil water notice remains in effect on Wood Lane in Windermere. There's only a couple of addresses included.
2: The boil water notice is only in effect for 4739 to 4713 Wood Lane, and the remainder of the water system users in Windermere are not impacted.
1: That's Larry Duchek from the Regional District of East Kootenay, and they're still responding to that water main break there and have connected temporary water to a few affected homes. The boil water notice will remain in effect on these properties until lab results are returned, which is expected to take several days. And of course, they had earlier rescinded the boil water notice in the Spur Valley water system. Well, looking at affordable housing buildings, community spaces and childcare facilities in Cranbrook and Kimberley will be getting upgrades through new Columbia Basin Trust funding. More than $1 million is supporting 22 projects across 16 communities, including structural repairs and energy efficient improvements. Uli Mueller, senior manager and delivery of benefits for Columbia Basin Trust, says even small repairs can make a big difference for residents.
3: These projects will help affordable housing tenants have well-maintained homes, support welcoming places for people to gather and take part in community life, and support quality licensed childcare spaces that support healthy development.
1: Cranbrook alone is receiving more than $200,000 for upgrades at three local facilities. Meanwhile, Kimberley will see $30,000 for structural repairs to the child care portion of the Kimberley Independent School, and Archibald House in Creston is receiving $15,000 for improvements. Well, young people across the Kootenays are getting ready to showcase ideas designed to make a difference in their communities. More from Lane Gallant.
4: 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The Impact Youth Pitch Showcase takes place online May 28th, with selected projects receiving funding to help bring their ideas to life. CFEK is also hosting a Kootenay Late Night Social Impact Summit on June 2nd. The online summit will feature local community leaders and stories about social impact work happening in the region.
1: Well, over in the West Kootenay, a young bear in Nelson has been euthanized after repeated break-ins and access to unsecured garbage in homes. WildSafe BC Nelson coordinator Lisa Thompson says the bear had become conditioned to human food and lost its fear of people.
5: So those are factors. Conditioned to human-generated food, as well as losing its fear of humans. Unfortunately, that does qualify for lethal removal for the safety of the community.
1: She says the situation reflects an ongoing pattern of bears becoming food-conditioned through unsecured attractants. On our provincial newsbeat, it will soon be easier to attend routine Supreme Court civil and family hearings without traveling to a courthouse. More from Kate Brown.
6: The province says new directions from the BC Supreme Court will make video conferencing the default option for case planning and judicial management conferences. Attorney General Nikki Sharma says the change will help people avoid long drives, missed work and childcare costs, especially those living in rural communities. The province adds virtual hearings could also reduce stress and re-traumatisation for people involved in family law matters. Judges will also be able to hear cases from other regions remotely, helping improve efficiency and reduce delays across the court system.
1: 7:34.
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1: Well, the folks in the NHL Stanley Cup playoffs will be in Montreal tonight with the Canadiens home to Carolina. The series tied at 1, 6 o'clock start from Bell Center. Last night, boy, the Golden Knights are really close now. They beat Colorado 5-3 to move to within one victory of their third Stanley Cup final appearance in 9 years. Boy, they've got hockey fired right up there in Vegas. World Hockey Championship Canada against Czechia tomorrow, and that'll be the final game of the preliminary round. And then the quarterfinal.

0: Wolves playing lacrosse at home here over the weekend. Picked up two wins over the Kamloops Venom. They won on Friday night 9-3, and they won yesterday's game 16-6. If you saw the cars outside of the Cranbrook Memorial Arena at that time. Next action for the Black Wolves, June the 6th in Vernon, when they take on the North Okanagan Reapers.
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2: With roads and weather together.
0: On the news, you're hearing about the activity on Swan Avenue in Kimberley being closed, but that's not all there. Jennings Avenue remains closed, local access only via Knighton Road. And they're doing some paving in there. So single lane alternating traffic for paving, and they're expected to have that wrapped up by this afternoon. So some activity there. And residents on Church Avenue, Collett Manor, and nearby water disruptions in that area tomorrow. Okay, so we've got a lot happening in Kimberley. So again, that's on Jennings Avenue, some paving in there today, and then on Swan Avenue, as you're hearing, for those that are going up to Kimberley or doing work there today. Between our two cities, there's no expected delay, and the first flight, the first one got out of here 5 minutes early, so the 6:25, they got out at 6:20. We'll look up all the way up to Golden here today. We're not expecting any highway delays going that direction, and if you're off to Banff here this morning, it looks good. Watch for the big Corn Sheep on Radium Hill and the overpass to get you going that way. Plus 4 in Banff this hour. East-west on Highway 3 looks pretty good if you're going to Creston or heading off to the Crow's Nest Path. So it's a little bit breezy in Blairmore this morning. They're now at plus 4 degrees there and 60K southwesterly breeze. So yeah, it's blowing pretty good through there. And that's what we have for you so far this morning if you're traveling with us. If you want to report anything to us, you can do that here at 250-464-4107. If you want to start dialing in early for Secret Sound, you can.
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0: Mainly sunny south breeze, 20 to 50K. Today a nice warm 27 for a high today with a low 11. Tomorrow, mix of sun and cloud, and the humidex goes up. Your higher humidity tomorrow and a high of 24. Risk of a thunderstorm in the afternoon. Sunshine Wednesday and 27, 24 on Thursday. So we're running above seasonal normals this week. We should be at highs of 21 and overnight lows of 5. Okay, Secret Sound time. $2,037. We're going with caller 25 today. Caller 25 at 250-464-4107.
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0: Sean Hook on 107.5 Today FM, the East Kootenays playlist. My goodness, the weeks have gone by so quickly here. Thinking back to Turtle Day down at Elizabeth Lake. If you're out for a walk in that area, keep the turtles in mind.
1: So far, the turtles are doing fine. The raccoons came through in the spring to dig up the nests with the babies that were in them. At this point, they seem to be staying away. We have built some new cages so that they can't dig in quite as easily to get to the nests. Hopefully they're working so far. The only test we've had is we had a marmot move into the turtle beds, and it was attempting to dig in, but it couldn't get in there either. So hopefully the new cages will work.
0: Yeah, thank you, Tekla. They seem to be. And good morning to the Rocky Mountain Naturalists out there. Maybe those people that get up really early. The other thing you're seeing around there is the Canada geese and their goslings. It's interesting. Down on the way to Moyer, just before you go over the Swansea Bridge, there's that little pullover area, and where you know you go through the and by the swamps in there, and there's a mother and father goose with their goslings, and the nest is right by the road. You wonder, you think they'd move on off a little bit. And I bike by there both times on the weekend. Man, I'll tell you, they're ready to tear into you. So avoid them and get by as quick as I can.
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12: Well, it's Jason speaking today on Local Spotlight with Tyler Clive, owner of TC Forestry. 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

0: Olivia Dean, kind of a neat summer sound here as it warms up a little bit to 27 today, actually, 7:54. Two 27 days this week. On Wednesday, we'll be up to 27. And they're saying that tomorrow, the humidex goes up noticeably. So if you're planting, yeah, plants like that. They like that when there's more and more humidity, if you're putting things in the ground. And as Mark Casey was telling us, a few of the things that are new at Casey's greenhouses.
1: There's a plant called Scovola that there's a white version out that seems to be using for Bacopa quite a bit. It's a little more reliable. So if you're out there and want to try something new, that's always a good one.
0: Okay. I didn't try that one, but put my peppers in over the weekend. Peppers and beans.
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0: We're just getting an update from Environment Canada. I'll have it at the end of the information package coming up here with our 8 o'clock news. But we will be running above seasonal normals here, well, all week by the looks of things here. And a couple of 27-degree daytime high days for you, which include today and Wednesday. We might get a little bit of rain Wednesday going into Thursday. So if you're planning ahead, talking about when to water and when not to, but we'll stay on top of it all for you.
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0: There's a high thin layer of cloud looking up toward Fisher Peak, mostly clear looking back toward Moyer. We'll call it mostly sunny and 11 degrees at 8 o'clock. Good morning, I'm Dennis Walker. Well, the 2026 Kootenay Boundary Early Years Conference was held in Cranbrook over the weekend at the Prestige Resort. Frankie Seitz talking with us on site about the challenges of working with preschool-age children.
17: The focus this year is on self-care because we are seeing a lot of burnout and exhaustion in the early childhood field. And so we're just really wanting to honor the individuals who work in child care and just give them a place to grow, learn in their knowledge, and just really feel loved and cared for.
0: Seitz says it's a very demanding job.
17: Honestly, the hardest part is a lot of them don't get breaks. The wages are not the greatest. It's just a real high burnout field when you're looking after 3 to 5 year olds or infant toddlers or even school age care. It's just a lot of energy and demanding work.
0: Frankie Seitz telling us you have to have a true passion for children to work as a childhood educator. Well, if you're traveling into Kimberley today, you'll want to plan ahead as they've got a major road closure. Swan Avenue will be closed in both directions between Wallinger Avenue and Norton Avenue starting today right through Friday for storm sewer lining work. Sidewalks and pathways will remain open for pedestrians while drivers can access Norton Avenue by using the detour on Jerry Sorensen Way or by heading north on Burdett Street. Motorists should expect delays and leave yourself some extra travel time. And from Kimberley up to the Columbia Valley, a boil water notice is in effect for properties along Wood Lane. The RDEK were on a water main break over the weekend. Due to the nature of the break, only addresses 4739 and 4713 on Wood Lane are under a boil water notice.
18: The boil water notice is only in effect for 4739 to 4713 Wood Lane, and the remainder of the water system users in Windermere are not impacted.
0: That's Laurie Duchek with the Regional District of East Kootenay. The boil water notice will remain in effect for these properties until lab results are returned, which is expected in the next several days. Over in the West Kootenay, WildSafe BC Nelson is warning residents about a rise in bear-related vehicle break-ins this season. Community coordinator Lisa Thompson says there's already been about 5 incidents this spring, mainly involving unlocked vehicles.
19: We're seeing a lot of activity with bears, particularly in the Blewett area, that are accessing vehicles. Thankfully, the cars haven't been destroyed, but it's always a good idea to lock your doors and secure your windows.
0: Thompson says the behavior is learned, with bears returning after finding even small amounts of food in vehicles. She warns that that pattern can escalate into more serious conflicts, which could result in a bear being destroyed. On our provincial news beat, as you may have caught on the weekend, the BC Nurses Union saying it reached a tentative agreement with the province. It came after a majority of members approved job action earlier this month. Provincial reporter Emily Joveski.
20: The BC Nurses Union says members now have the chance to review and vote to ratify the proposed agreement reached with the Health Employers Association of BC. It comes after members voted more than 98% in favor of a strike vote mandate earlier this month. The union says the deal includes enhanced wages, better benefits, workplace safety measures, and more funding for minimum nurse-to-patient ratios. Emily Joveski, Vista News.
0: Just touching up on 804, extra caution in those school zones this hour. 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We're coming back with roads and weather and a check on sports, where the Cranbrook Black Wolves won both their games at home over the weekend.
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1: As soon as Malinsky fights and goes in, that's when Hurdle says, I've got you.
0: Thomas Hurdle weaved his way toward the slot and broke a tie at 8:21 of the third period as the Golden Knights overcame a three-goal deficit to beat Colorado 5-3 and moved to within a victory of their third Stanley Cup appearance in 9 years. Meanwhile, Game 3 goes tonight in the Eastern Conference Final with Montreal home to Carolina, 6 p.m. start from Bell Center. At the World Hockey Championship, Canada will next play Czechia in the final game of the preliminary round tomorrow. Before the quarterfinals get going on Thursday, the medal games will be played on Sunday. In Major League Baseball,
21: inside of the right elbow, it looks like, and it looks like Vladdy is taking himself out of the game.
0: The Toronto Blue Jays avoided a worst-case scenario after Vladimir Guerrero Jr. and pitcher Dylan Cease had injuries in a 4-1 loss to Pittsburgh. Moving ahead, Treyes Savage gets the ball in the Blue Jays opener against the Marlins starting at 4:30 this afternoon. In the NBA,
22: resounding response to San Antonio in Game 4. Best of seven, now a best of three.
0: San Antonio Spurs held Oklahoma City to its second lowest postseason total, beating the Thunder 103-82 in Game 4 to tie the Western Conference Finals. And it was a great weekend for the Cranbrook Black Wolves and Thompson Okanagan Junior Lacrosse League action, winning both games home to the Kamloops Venom, winning yesterday's game 16-6 and 9-3 on Friday night. The Black Wolves' next action is June 6th in Vernon against the North Okanagan Reapers. And that's sports.
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0: We're going to focus on school zone safety because we're in the 8 o'clock hour now, so we'll do that. If you're coming down 14th Avenue, you'll see the drop-off in front of Mount Baker in that busy crosswalk that takes you to Safeway. And if you're in that neck of the woods, of course, they're back and forth over that crosswalk a lot, and they've painted the lines in that area too, including a bike lane line going all the way up to the top, pretty much to the top anyway. I was coming down from Woodland Grocery today and noticed all that. But back to school zones. Our safety salutes and safety checks are brought to you by McDonald's restaurants in Cranbrook, Fernie, and Sparwood. And that means if you're entering a school zone, it's 30K. If red lights are flashing on those school buses, no matter which way you're traveling, you've got to come to a complete stop. So make it a safe one out there today if you're entering a school zone. And good morning to our bus drivers and school districts 5 and 6, and to Cranbrook Transit. A vicinity bus just rolled over right now. The vicinity buses are those three-quarter size buses. Just rolling over by the hub right now, which is on the other side or the west side of Safeway for us today. Out on the main highways, Highway 3 looks pretty good, whether you're going to Creston or out to the Elk Valley and crossing into a windy Crow's Nest Pass or so far this morning, but that's fairly common that way. And it looks good all the way up to Golden. If you're going from Radium over to Banff, it's +4 on the other side today. Watch for the bighorn sheep in that area. And we still get pictures every once in a while from the overpass. It's neat when they're up there looking down at the traffic. That's the way that one looks. I want to take you to Highway 95A, though, going into Kimberley, because there's a lot going on. We told you about Swan Avenue and what's going on there today. You'll hear that through the news this morning, or have heard all about it. And then on 95A at Jennings Avenue, both directions will be open on Highway 95A through a work zone, but they've got to pave today. So Jennings Avenue, only local access via Knighton Road. And they'll return to single-lane alternating traffic for paving, expected to wrap up this afternoon. So they have been open, but they've got to get paving done. And then Jennings Avenue will stay closed after for some repairs. So residents on Jennings Church Avenue in Collett Manor and nearby, they're expecting water disruptions. More of those will be tomorrow. But again, Jennings Avenue remains closed. Local access via Knighton Road. And then single-lane alternating traffic for paving. So there's a little bit going on in that area today. Flights out of Canadian Rockies International Airport. Next one goes out to Kelowna on Pacific Coastal at 9 o'clock. Our first flight this morning to Calgary on WestJet got out 5 minutes early. and all the flights are to be leaving on time or even a little bit beforehand.
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0: So a nice warm 27 today, mainly sunny, south breeze between 20 and 50 K, the overnight low 11. Tomorrow, pretty much the same pattern, but we'll add a 60% chance of showers, risk of a thunderstorm. Tomorrow is high 24, but they're putting the humidex at 26, so some high humidity tomorrow. Wednesday, sunshine in 27, and then maybe some rain coming in late Wednesday going into Thursday. Thursday's high 24. It's 8:09. 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

It's 8:11. Yeah, we're keeping extra close attention in school zones. We sure are. One Republic is rolling in here from 107.5 Today FM. I'm just watching over by Mount Baker right now.

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1: 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MyHalfPriceDealsNow.com. The next one's not for a few months, thank goodness, for you guys. But is it pickup day today?
2: Pickup day is today. I believe we're starting at noon, but we'll probably have the door open a little earlier. And you can come pick it up here in studio 205A Cranbrook Street North.
1: Okay, good. Thank you. So it says on the... Well, on the coupons, or at least on the feedback,
2: yes.
1: Whether you have to come or whether you don't.
2: So right? Some items you got to come pick up here. We have like physical gift cards or fancy gift cards that we have made. Some of them you just print off the voucher right from the website and you're good to go.
1: Oh, okay. Yeah, very good. So that's in motion with us right now. And you can make sure you get your coupons for MyHalfPriceDealsNow.com.

0: It's 8:18 from 107.5 Today FM. If you're by Tamarack Center here today, there's a lot going on at Winners. They're unveiling their newly expanded store. Huh. There'll be a lot going on down there today with exceptional home department and fashion and beauty and all the accessories. Yeah, good morning, Olivia, and hi to everybody down at Winners. If you see Olivia, say good morning for us.
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0: How about 27 for a high today? That's the way it's going to work. Mainly sunny, south breeze 20 to 50 K. The overnight low 11. Tomorrow we bring up the humidity and our temperature will be 24 for a high. So not quite as warm as today, but a 60% chance of showers and the risk of a thunderstorm. Back to 27 and sunshine on Wednesday. 8:22. Here's Somber.

8:25 on 107.5 Today FM. We've got a lot going on in Kimberley today. You're hearing about Swan Avenue and the closure there. And then over on Jennings Avenue, they've got a lot going on there. It will remain closed, local access via Knighton Road only. And then returning to single lane alternating for paving. So you may see that now. So that's kind of in and out with the paving equipment. They'll get all that done. And on that same note, residents on Jennings, on Church Avenue, in Colette Manor and nearby residences, there are water disruptions tomorrow starting at 8 in the morning, and I'll remind you of that then too. But just so you know, so there's a lot going on in that area on Jennings Avenue, and again with the activity on Swan Avenue in Kimberley here today, so there's a few little areas where you've got to pay a little extra close attention. Watch for signage and those people that are out working in those areas today. Here in Cranbrook, of course, well, all around our broadcast area, school zone safety in progress. I see school bus picking up or dropping off. Yeah, picking up some kids here at the Tinaha Nation Government Building. They'll be heading out to Ackham, I'm sure, on that one here today. And you'll also see in some areas, I was noticing on 14th Avenue today, they've got some new lines marked in that area. I'll also mention at the bottom of the Belmont Stairs, over by Street Angels Building, there's been a lot of construction there lately, so sort of the back end of Western Financial Place, you'll see if you look over, there's a lot going on in that area as well. So just little ways that we can save you a little bit of time so you're not turning on the wrong street and trying to get turned around again and get going. That's it. Here's the Swedish House Mafia. The 8:30 news is next.

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3: Good morning. I'm Josiah Spiker. RDEK crews responded to a water main break on Wood Lane in Windermere over the weekend. Temporary water service was restored to affected homes, but a boil water notice remains in effect for properties between 4739 and 4713 Wood Lane. Residents in the affected area are being advised to boil water for at least 1 minute before drinking, brushing teeth, washing produce, or making ice, while water quality testing continues. The notice is expected to remain in place for several days, pending lab results. The RDEK says the rest of the Windermere water system was not impacted. Creston is moving ahead with a new trail project aimed at improving access between two popular outdoor spaces. Storm Lenny explains.
4: The town will build a 200-meter gravel pathway linking Shikursky Park to the Glazer Trail, creating a permanent connection where none currently exists. The town says the goal is to make it safer and easier for people to walk and cycle throughout the area. Construction is expected to start this summer and take about a month, depending on weather conditions.
3: 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You can find a donation spot closest to you on the Westland Insurance website. Drivers in Kimberley will want to plan ahead this week due to a road closure. Swan Avenue will be closed in both directions between Wallinger Avenue and Norton Avenue starting today until Friday for storm sewer lining work. Sidewalks and pathways will remain open for pedestrians, while drivers can access Norton Avenue by using the detour on Jerry Sorensen Way or by heading north on Burdett Street. Motorists should expect delays and leave yourself some extra travel time. The BC Nurses Union says it has reached a tentative agreement with the province. It came after a majority of members approved job action earlier this month. Vista Radio's Emily Javeski has more.
5: The BC Nurses Union says members now have the chance to review and vote to ratify the proposed agreement reached with the Health Employers Association of BC. It comes after members voted more than 98% in favor of a strike vote mandate earlier this month. The union says the deal includes enhanced wages, better benefits, workplace safety measures, and more funding for minimum nurse-to-patient ratios. Emily Joveski, Vista News.
3: Canada recorded a sharp drop in the arrival of new international students and temporary workers in the first 3 months of the year. This as Ottawa's tighter visa rules and permit caps continue to bring down the numbers. 11,195 new international students arrived in the country between January and March, down 76% from the same time last year. The number of temporary foreign workers during that period was down 60%. Be the first to know. Get daily and weekly news alerts directly to your inbox by signing up at MyEastKootenayNow.com.
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3: In the NHL, Thomas Hertl weaved his way toward the slot and broke a tie at 8:21 of the third period as the Golden Knights overcame a three-goal deficit to beat Colorado 5-3 and move within a victory of their third Stanley Cup final appearance in 9 years. Game 3 with Montreal, home to Carolina, with a 6 p.m. start this evening from the Bell Centre. In world hockey, Canada will next play Czechia in the final game of the preliminary round tomorrow before the quarterfinals begin on Thursday. The medal games will be played next Sunday. In the major leagues, Blue Jays avoid worst-case scenario after Vladdy Guerrero Jr. and pitcher Dylan Cease had injuries in a 4-1 loss to the Pirates. Treu Savage gets the ball in the Blue Jays' opener against the Marlins starting at 4:30 this afternoon. And a great weekend for the Cranbrook Black Wolves and Thompson Okanagan Junior Lacrosse League action, winning both games home to Kamloops and Vernon, winning yesterday's game 16-6 and 9-3 Friday night. The Black Wolves' next action is June 6th in Vernon against the North Okanagan Reapers. From the Vista Radio Sports Desk, I'm Josiah Spiker.
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3: On the road, smooth sailing on our local highways. Today's weather forecast in Cranbrook, mainly sunny, a high of 27. Tonight, increasing cloudiness early this evening, 60% chance of showers, a low of 11. Tomorrow, a mix of sun and cloud, 60% chance of showers, risk of a thunderstorm in the afternoon, high of 24, a low of 15. Wednesday, sunny, a high of 27, a low of 15. And Thursday, cloudy, 60% chance of showers, a high of 24, a low of 13. From the MyEastKootenayNow.com newsroom, I'm Josiah Spiker.
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0: Charlotte Cardin from 107.5 Today FM. Just getting set for this upcoming weekend. We're a long ways off now, although I'll say that, and it'll go by. It'll blow right by us here. Looking ahead to Saturday, I'll be broadcasting from Sobeys, of course, as part of that grand reopening. And the Columbia Valley Cycling Club will be there with us for a little while as well. Thank you, Carolyn. Got your email.
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0: That's Prince from 107.5 Today FM. We've been featuring Frankie Seitz here today and following up of the Kootenai Boundary Early Years Conference. They had a lot going on. 14 speakers, no kidding, and talking about the challenges of working with preschool-age kids. As Frankie was telling us earlier, there's a big burnout in that trade. And as far as being educated, you can actually do the courses here.
1: So you would have to have your early childhood education. So there's a few colleges in D.C. that do that. College of the Rockies is one where you get your ECE. It's a 10-month course. And then if you want to do additional training like infant toddler, it's an additional 10 months.
0: And Frankie was telling us you have to have a true passion for children to work as a childhood educator. That would make sense. Yeah, 8:46.
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0: So we're forecasting a high today. 27. Yeah, that's it. The cowbell was coming from there. Yeah, 27 today, 24 tomorrow. Higher humidity tomorrow if you're planting. That's good for your garden plants for sure. Here's Lover Boy.

0: just talking about this higher humidity coming in tomorrow. 27 for our high today, as mentioned. 24 tomorrow, but the Humidex, they're saying for 26 tomorrow, so good planting time. And I was looking at the overnight lows for gardeners out there. We're into double digits all the way through to and including Sunday. So that's looking pretty safe. Yeah, if you're putting anything in that likes to have it a little bit warmer or needs to be warmer, like bell peppers, which I planted yesterday, and bush beans, things like that, probably a little bit better. And you probably heard Mark Casey talking a little bit earlier from Casey's Greenhouses about what you can plant that the deer won't chew up and what's new there.
1: There's a plant called Scovola that there's a white version out that seems to be using for Bacopa quite a bit. It's a little more reliable, so if you're out there and want to try something new, that's always a good one. Yeah, deer resistance is tough because the list gets shorter every year. But I mean, honestly, the salvias are usually pretty good. We have one called Cleome. That's a neat plant, big tall one that's good. Snapdragons are always solid. For shrubs, like the barberries and spireas are good. But there's no absolutes.
0: Okay. Well, thank you, Mark, and good to catch up with you. Mark Casey from Casey's Greenhouses across the tracks here in Cranbrook on Fink Road. If you haven't been up there for a little while, you can see what they've got in stock. News is next at 9.

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2: Good morning, I'm Josiah Spiker. RDEK crews responded to a water main break on Wood Lane in Windermere over the weekend. Temporary water service was restored to affected homes, but a boil water notice remains in effect for properties between 4739 and 4713 Wood Lane. Residents in the affected area are being advised to boil water for at least 1 minute before drinking, brushing teeth, washing produce, or making ice, while water quality testing continues. The notice is expected to remain in place for several days, pending lab results. The RDEK says the rest of the Windermere water system was not impacted. Creston is moving ahead with a new trail project aimed at improving access between two popular outdoor spaces. Storm Lenny explains.
3: The town will build a 200-meter gravel pathway linking Shakursky Park to the Glazer Trail, creating a permanent connection where none currently exists. The town says the goal is to make it safer and easier for people to walk and cycle throughout the area. Construction is expected to start this summer and take about a month, depending on weather conditions.
2: 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You can find a donation spot closest to you on the Westland Insurance website. Drivers in Kimberley will want to plan ahead this week due to a road closure. Swan Avenue will be closed in both directions between Wallinger Avenue and Norton Avenue starting today until Friday for storm sewer lining work. Sidewalks and pathways will remain open for pedestrians, while drivers can access Norton Avenue by using the detour on Jerry Sorensen Way or by heading north on Burdett Street. Motorists should expect delays and leave yourself some extra travel time. The BC Nurses Union says it has reached a tentative agreement with the province. It came after a majority of members approved job action earlier this month. Vista Radio's Emily Javeski has more.
4: The BC Nurses Union says members now have the chance to review and vote to ratify the proposed agreement reached with the Health Employers Association of BC. It comes after members voted more than 98% in favor of a strike vote mandate earlier this month. The union says the deal includes enhanced wages, better benefits, workplace safety measures, and more funding for minimum nurse-to-patient ratios. Emily Joveski, Vista News.
2: Canada recorded a sharp drop in the arrival of new international students and temporary workers in the first 3 months of the year. This as Ottawa's tighter visa rules and permit caps continue to bring down the numbers. 11,195 new international students arrived in the country between January and March, down 76% from the same time last year. The number of temporary foreign workers during that period was down 60%. Be the first to know. Get daily and weekly news alerts directly to your inbox by signing up at MyEastKootenayNow.com.
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2: In the NHL, Thomas Hertl weaved his way toward the slot and broke a tie at 8:21 of the third period as the Golden Knights overcame a three-goal deficit to beat Colorado 5-3 and move within a victory of their third Stanley Cup final appearance in 9 years. Game 3 with Montreal, home to Carolina, with a 6 p.m. start this evening from the Bell Center. In world hockey, Canada will next play Czechia in the final game of the preliminary round tomorrow before the quarterfinals begin on Thursday. The medal games will be played next Sunday. In the major leagues, Blue Jays avoid worst-case scenario after Vladdy Guerrero Jr. and pitcher Dylan Cease had injuries in a 4-1 loss to the Pirates. Treyu Savage gets the ball on the Blue Jays' opener against the Marlins starting at 4:30 this afternoon. And a great weekend for the Cranbrook Black Wolves and Thompson Okanagan Junior Lacrosse League action, winning both games home to Kamloops and Vernon, winning yesterday's game 16-6 and 9-3 Friday night. The Black Wolves' next action is June 6 in Vernon against the North Okanagan Reapers. From the Vista Radio Sports Desk, I'm Josiah Spiker.
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2: On the road, smooth sailing on our local highways. Today's weather forecast in Cranbrook, mainly sunny, a high of 27. Tonight, increasing cloudiness early this evening, 60% chance of showers, a low of 11. Tomorrow, a mix of sun and cloud, 60% chance of showers, risk of a thunderstorm in the afternoon, high of 24, a low of 15. Wednesday, sunny, a high of 27, a low of 15. And Thursday, cloudy, 60% chance of showers, a high of 24, a low of 13. From the MyEastKootenayNow.com newsroom, I'm Josiah Spiker.
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Taylor Swift on 107.5 Today FM. I want to say good morning to the Kootenai Boundary Early Years Conference attenders over the weekend. I say attenders because they were packed down there. 14 speakers. These are the people that take care of kids between 3 and 5, preschool age. Thank you, Frankie Seitz, and nice to meet you there.

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12: 27 is our forecast high today. We've got a nice morning going for us. There's a high, thin layer of cloud here over Cranbrook, just sort of edging along the mountains, that's all. But 27 for a high, the overnight low 11. 24 tomorrow, maybe not quite as warm, but the humidex goes up. They're saying high humidity tomorrow, so that's good if you're planting anything. Risk of a thunderstorm in the afternoon then. And then on Wednesday, sunshine in 27. I'll just get you all caught up here with what's happening with the temperature and with the flights at Canadian Rockies International. Yeah, we're at 15 already. Yeah, 15 degrees here in downtown Cranbrook. And that flight to Kelowna got away, so we've had two flights out, and both out early here this morning out of our airport. So the next one goes out to Vancouver at 11:45 this morning. That's at On Air Canada. So things are rolling on time at our airport today. Here's Alex Warren.

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Property tax notices have been mailed out around the city of Kimberly. 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

0: Stars on 54, 107.5 today FM, just ahead of 9:30 here. Yeah, 9:29 on the clock.
1: Right.
0: And tonight's one of the regular meeting nights for Crown Brook City Council. You try and keep up with that one. Yeah, it'd be the final one of the month, obviously. But every second Monday, how they work that one through. And as I was just mentioning, they're sending out the tax notices to the City of Kimberley. So that's all going on right now as well. We're currently in Stage 1 water restrictions here in the City of Crown Brook. So you can follow the outdoor water use restrictions that they've got listed on their H2O Hero website. And also, they're mentioning today that some of the residents here in Crown Brook have experienced missed recycling pickups as SRP Environmental gets set up and running here. As a new contractor, they're getting familiar with some of the local neighborhoods and training staff and all that. So that's why, if your recycling was missed, you can contact SRP Environmental Incorporated directly, and they'll take care of that for you. But they're just getting used to things, and they'll be doing the job right once they do it. They'll be very efficient once they get up and rolling. Right.
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1: Yeah, that's the Tragically Hip on 107.5 Today FM 941. Hey, to those that work in the mines out in the Elk Valley, 16 mine rescue teams across the province were in Penticton this past weekend for the 68th annual BC Mine Rescue and First Aid Competition. And I see that Elk Valley Resources, Lime Creek, Elk Valley Elkview, and Elk Valley Green Hills were all a part of this one. They were 3 of 11 mines represented in the surface and 3-person first

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0: Pretty warm day. We should be getting up to 27 for a high today. And according to Environment Canada, 24 tomorrow and a little bit more humidity. Currently 16 and sunny here in downtown Cranbrook, 946.

9:48, that's Mariana's Trench. Going to hand things over to Steve Russell. He's got you 10 till 2. Have yourself a great sunshiny Monday. I'm going to go finish planting the garden after I get to the gym here today. Pop by and see what's happening at Winners today. Yeah, they're all newly renovated down at Tamarack Center.

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Off to a beautiful start. Here's Meat Loaf, I Do Anything for Love. 107.5 Today FM.

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0: 107.5 Today FM and Tenny, and I hope you've got Steve Russell. And my goodness, gorgeous way to start the work week, that is for sure. And very warm. We're finally getting into those warmer temperatures. I got my lawn mowed yesterday. I don't know if it's my imagination, but it seems like the mosquitoes are maybe a little worse this year. Maybe it's just because my grass was as high as an elephant's thigh yesterday, but I got it all cut. The front yard anyways, got to still work on some backyard maintenance, but got the front yard done. So that was good to get that out of the way. Maybe you're doing some lawn mowing today, maybe a round of golf, maybe a bike ride today. We'll let you know what to expect. We'll take a look at the forecast here. And the beaches, a good place to be today, coming up next.
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11: 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The city of Cranbrook, Mountains of opportunity.
0: Well, lots of sunshine today and bringing the heat here. 27 for a high, but very gusty winds later this morning. I don't see too much moving right at the moment here. That might be about to change here. Low tonight down to 11 degrees, and it looks likely we could get a few drops of rain overnight tonight. On the way tomorrow, a mix of sun and cloud with a chance of late day showers. Looks likely we'll get more in the way of showers or thunder showers tomorrow afternoon. A high of 24, back into the heat for Wednesday, sunny and a high of 27. It's kind of back and forth, heat and a little bit of rain, and maybe that's the way it should be at the end of the day. Currently this morning, we've got sunshine. We're sitting at 15 degrees.
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0: 107.5 Today FM, Janet Jackson, all for you. You've got Steve Russell keeping you company here. May 25th already. How the heck did that happen? June right around the corner. If you're celebrating a birthday today, doing so in fine company. Actress Octavia Spencer, 56 today, from movies like The Help and, of course, Hidden Figures. Also celebrating a birthday today, Jamie Kennedy, 56, Malibu's Most Wanted, Randy Meeks in the Scream franchise as well. Canadian boy Mike Myers, 63, from Shrek. Austin Powers, Wayne's World, of course. Mike Myers, 63 today. Lead singer of the Scorpions, Klaus Meine, is celebrating his 78th birthday today. And Frank Oz, 82, the voice of your childhood. He is the voice, an original puppeteer of Fozzie Bear, Cookie Monster, also the voice of Yoda as well, Miss Piggy, Bert, Grover, and Animal. Animal was my favorite from the Muppets. Frank Oz celebrating his 82nd birthday today.
1: Hey, I thought some of you might like to know a little bit more about our drummer, whom we affectionately refer to as Animal.
2: Animal!
1: That's his name, actually. Animal, why don't you tell our audience, how long have you been playing the drums? One, two, three, four, five. 5 years,
2: five.
1: Huh? Yes, okay. Well, I guess your drums mean a great deal to you, huh?
2: Oh, nice.
1: You like them more than food, I guess, huh?
2: They are food. Eat drums, eat cymbals.
1: How symbolic.
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0: Well, bring on the sunshine. Bring on the heat today. 27 for a high today. Very gusty winds at some point here. Maybe this morning, maybe early this afternoon. That kind of gives way. It's usually a bit of a foretelling of a bit of a weather change. And there is a good chance of showers, maybe thunder shower activity overnight tonight. Low down to 11. Mix of sun and cloud tomorrow with a chance of late day showers and a high of 24. On the way for Wednesday, warm it up again. Sunshine and a high of 27. Currently this morning, sunshine. We're sitting at 15.
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0: 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You've got Steve Russell. 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

0: 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Out on tour this summer, I would love to see the Foo Fighters. 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

0: 107.5 Today FM, Little Nas X, so that's what I want. You've got Steve Russell. Maybe your tummy's rumbling as we approach a lunch hour. Maybe you're going to fire up the barbecue today or tonight after work. Yeah, beautiful night for a barbecue, that's for sure. And I don't know what you're going to throw on the barbecue. Maybe you heard me talking about this the other day. Did you hear that beef prices have gone up 63% in the last 5 years? My goodness, if you are going to have a hamburger tonight, savor it, because it might be your last one for a while.
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12: Well, if you're brown bagging it here today on a Monday, why not have lunch in a park somewhere? Beautiful day for that, that's for sure. Highs today topping out 27 degrees, but gusty winds. Boy, that's kind of been the bane of our existence for the last few weeks. Windy overnight tonight, and looks like we'll get some shower activity as well. Lows down to 11 degrees. Mix of sun and cloud with a chance of late day showers or thunder showers for Tuesday, a high of 24. Back into the heat for Wednesday, sunny and a high of 27 degrees.
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1: Good afternoon. I'm Josiah Spiker. RDEK crews responded to a water main break on Wood Lane in Windermere over the weekend. Temporary water service was restored to affected homes, but a boil water notice remains in effect for properties between 4739 and 4713 Wood Lane. Residents in the affected area are being advised to boil water for at least 1 minute before drinking, brushing teeth, washing produce, or making ice, while water quality testing continues. The notice is expected to remain in place for several days, pending lab results. The RDEK says the rest of the Windermere water system was not impacted. Creston is moving ahead with a new trail project aimed at improving access between two popular outdoor spaces. Storm Lenny explains.
2: The town will build a 200-meter gravel pathway linking Shakursky Park to the Glazer Trail, creating a permanent connection where none currently exists. The town says the goal is to make it safer and easier for people to walk and cycle throughout the area. Construction is expected to start this summer and take about a month, depending on weather conditions.
1: 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You can find a donation spot closest to you on the Westland Insurance website. Drivers in Kimberley will want to plan ahead this week due to a road closure. Swan Avenue will be closed in both directions between Wallinger Avenue and Norton Avenue starting today until Friday for storm sewer lining work. Sidewalks and pathways will remain open for pedestrians, while drivers can access Norton Avenue by using the detour on Jerry Sorensen Way or by heading north on Burdett Street. Motorists should expect delays and leave yourself some extra travel time. The BC Nurses Union says it has reached a tentative agreement with the province. It came after a majority of members approved job action earlier this month. Vista Radio's Emily Javeski has more.
3: The BC Nurses Union says members now have the chance to review and vote to ratify the proposed agreement reached with the Health Employers Association of BC. It comes after members voted more than 98% in favor of a strike vote mandate earlier this month. The union says the deal includes enhanced wages, better benefits, workplace safety measures, and more funding for minimum nurse-to-patient ratios. Emily Joveski, Vista News.
1: Canada recorded a sharp drop in the arrival of new international students and temporary workers in the first 3 months of the year. This as Ottawa's tighter visa rules and permit caps continue to bring down the numbers. 11,195 new international students arrived in the country between January and March, down 76% from the same time last year. The number of temporary foreign workers during that period was down 60%.
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1: In the NHL, Thomas Hertl weaved his way toward the slot and broke a tie at 8:21 of the third period as the Golden Knights overcame a three-goal deficit to beat Colorado 5-3 and move within a victory of their third Stanley Cup final appearance in 9 years. Game 3 with Montreal, home to Carolina, with a 6 p.m. start this evening from the Bell Centre. In world hockey, Canada will next play Czechia in the final game of the preliminary round tomorrow before the quarterfinals begin on Thursday. The medal games will be played next Sunday. In the major leagues, Blue Jays avoid worst-case scenario after Vladdy Guerrero Jr. and pitcher Dylan Cease had injuries in a 4-1 loss to the Pirates. Treu Savage gets the ball on the Blue Jays' opener against the Marlins starting at 4:30 this afternoon. And a great weekend for the Cranbrook Black Wolves and Thompson Okanagan Junior Lacrosse League action, winning both games home to Kamloops and Vernon, winning yesterday's game 16-6 and 9-3 Friday night. The Black Wolves' next action is June 6 in Vernon against the North Okanagan Reapers. From the Vista Radio Sports Desk, I'm Josiah Spiker.
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1: On the road, smooth sailing on our local highways. Today's weather forecast in Cranbrook, mainly sunny, a high of 27. Tonight, increasing cloudiness. Early this evening, 60% chance of showers, a low of 11. Tomorrow, a mix of sun and cloud, 60% chance of showers, risk of a thunderstorm in the afternoon, high of 24, low of 15. Wednesday, sunny, a high of 27, a low of 15. And Thursday, cloudy, 60% chance of showers, a high of 24, a low of 13. From the MyEastKootenayNow.com newsroom, I'm Josiah Spiker.
6: 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The

Well, talk about the temperature shooting up, my friends. 24 degrees during your lunch hour. Get out there, enjoy the rays if you can. Maybe a round of golf this afternoon if you can make that fly. Here's Colin James and Voodoo Thing. 107.5 Today FM, East Kootenay's Playlist.

0: 107.5 Today FM, Backstreet Boys, Larger Than Life. You've got Steve Russell. Boy, what a day we got brewing. Already up to 24 degrees. We will check the forecast in just a moment. I look at a day like today, and I was moving around doing some stuff in my garage, and I looked longingly at my golf clubs, thinking to myself, maybe this will be the year. Maybe this is the summer I get out there and play a few rounds of golf. I don't know if it's going to happen for me, but I also looked at my bike as well. Speaking of getting on your bike, Columbia Valley Cycling for a Cause Poker Ride Summer Solstice event coming up in Invermere on June 20th, and that's in conjunction with the Columbia Valley Cycling Society. This is a fundraiser for Summit Youth Hub and Rad Society. So hopefully we'll find out more about that. Dennis Walker, by the way, going to be at Sobeys in Invermere this Saturday. So you want to say hi to Dennis. He'll be on location at Sobeys on Saturday from 10 till 2.
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0: We've got Sarah McLaughlin standing by. Quick look at the forecast here. Sunshine today, gusty afternoon winds, and a high of 27. Bit of a precursor of things to come here, because overnight tonight we're going to see some showers, maybe thunder shower activity, low down to 11 degrees. On the way tomorrow, mix of sun and cloud and a high of 26. And then for Wednesday, sunny and a high of 27. Most of the week, we're going to see above 22, between 22 and 27 degrees. Currently this afternoon, we've got sunshine. We're sitting at 24.
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0: 107.5 Today FM, Virginia to Vegas. Good afternoon. You've got Steve Russell keeping you company and glad to have you along here into a Monday. Boy, that Secret Sound jackpot continues to be a big one, let me tell you. Well over $2,000. Dennis Walker going to give you a shot at winning tomorrow. 2,047 buckaroonies on the line. Today we have Jane from Wausau guess a computer mouse. Now what we're looking for, we'll try again tomorrow and give you a shot of winning $2,047 just after the 7:30 news, a presentation of Great Canadian Liquor Warehouse.
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15: You know, the turnout's been phenomenal. We've had a great turnout. Every year it seems to be getting more and more. People are finding out about it, so it's just been great.
14: So what is the... quick kind of 1-2-3s as to of the day and why you guys do this.
15: Well, we do this, more than anything for community awareness. A lot of it is education too, so people kind of know and understand some of the things to think about. You know, when it comes to living and when it comes to dying, there's a lot of things we just don't think about. So we've got a vast variety of

0: 107.5 Today FM, and there is rain from the top six here this week, dropping one spot to number six. Where is my husband? What a series that's been. Montreal, Carolina. What a game last night, too. I thought when it was 3-0 Colorado, I thought it was game over for Vegas, but boy, oh boy, Colorado injuries piling up in the playoffs. Last night, Nate McKinnon, he doesn't look good. A knee injury, perhaps. I'm not sure what his status is going to be in game four. Cale Makar valiantly coming back, but he is not 100%. And you got to wonder, looks like Vegas cruising to the Stanley Cup final. We'll have to wait and see. Carolina, Montreal, that series tied at one. That game number three of that series goes at 6 o'clock tonight.
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12: Well, an absolutely top-notch day brewing out there. And we're going to see temperatures topping out right around, we're going to say 27 for a high today. I think we're going to get there very easily. That is for sure. Hot spot in BC, by the way, Castlegar already sitting at 25 degrees. We're not far behind. Hot spot in Canada, Fort Francis, Ontario, a scorcher there, 29 degrees. Not sure where Fort Francis is, but there you go. Ontario sitting hot today at 29 degrees. 27 for a high here locally. It looks like we're going to see a good chance of some shower activity a little bit later on as the day progresses. And gusty winds as well. Low tonight down to 11. On the way tomorrow, mix of sun and cloud with a chance of afternoon showers or thunder showers, a high of 26. Wednesday, sunny and a high of 27. Currently this afternoon, we have got sunshine. We're sitting at 24.
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0: 107.5 Today FM, Daniel Powder having a bad day. Hopefully you're having a great day. I don't know, for me, my day got started about 4:45 this morning. I was joking with Dennis Walker. I could have come in and co-hosted the morning show. I don't know, the way it goes sometimes, birds chirping. I don't know what it was that set me off this morning, but I could not get back to sleep. So a second, third cup of coffee, bring it on today, fully caffeinated on the Steve Russell Midday Show. We'll take a look at the forecast, details on that on the way, and we've got All for One next.
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0: Today FM weather calling for a high today, topping out 27 degrees, and it looks likely we'll get some shower activity overnight tonight, lows down to 11 degrees. Mix of sun and cloud with a chance of late day showers or thunder showers tomorrow. Another warm 126 for a high. Even Wednesday, back into the sunshine again, we're going to see sunny conditions and a high of 27 degrees.
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0: 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You've got Steve Russell keeping you company, not only a Gangsters Paradise, but a Pumpkin Growers Paradise. That's right, the pumpkin growing contest back at Top Crop. But hopefully you got your seeds, because they're all gone right now. So they've given out the remaining seeds from Danny Dill and Danny Dill Farms. We thank them for supplying the seeds, and we look forward to another great event coming this September.
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0: 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Well, talk about having one of those moments in life where you literally feel your heart sink down to your toes, and you go, what have I done? Well, this happened in Florida, but luckily there was a good Samaritan involved. A guy there by the name of Luis Salazar found $30,000 in a fanny pack in the bathroom of a convenience store. It was hung on the handrail inside the stall. When he went outside, no one was around looking for it. Now, he spent days trying to find the rightful owner, claimed that he never considered keeping it because it wasn't mine to take. The owner eventually did report it missing, connected with Luis, who handed it over. Luis got a hug out of it, and the owner wants to take him to dinner. $30,000. Can you imagine losing $30,000? I had a situation years ago where I took money out of an ATM. I set my wallet down. This was at West Edmonton Mall. It wasn't a substantial amount of money. At the time, it was a decent amount. I want to say probably 60, 80 bucks. Well, I walked away. I came back about 2 minutes later. My wallet was still there, but the money inside the wallet that I'd taken out was gone. So luckily, I got my cards and everything back. They took the money, which was a small sacrifice. I think sometimes it's better for somebody to take the money, leave the cards. That's such a hassle, canceling cards and getting all that taken care of at the end of the day.
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9: Today FM weather calling for a high today of 27 degrees. Overnight tonight, we can expect temperatures dipping down to 11 with a possibility of showers or thunder showers. On the way for Tuesday, a mix of sun and cloud, chance of late day showers. Once again, thunder showers possible, a high of 26. For Wednesday, sunny and a high of 27. Currently this afternoon, sunshine, we're sitting at 25 degrees.
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0: Bruce Springsteen on the Mark Nichols Show. A very good afternoon to you. Yeah, the boss. You know how many albums he's released? 21 albums that he started in the 70s, the boss releasing albums. Man, oh man. In fact, if you want to see him sing that song, you better get to Washington, D.C., because on Wednesday, he's going to be in the National Park there, and you know he'll be singing that one. Good afternoon from Mark Nichols. Hope you had a good weekend, and we still got a long way to go in May. Doesn't hit June until a week today, June 1st, next Monday. Yeah, right now, we got a report, as you know, as we always do, from Dennis Walker and the Cruiser. Then your full forecast, and it's a warm one.
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2: 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Talking with Frankie Seitz on site about the challenges of working with preschool-age children.
3: The focus this year is on self-care because we are seeing a lot of burnout and exhaustion in the early childhood field. And so we're just really wanting to honor the individuals who work in childcare and just give them a place to grow, learn in their knowledge, and just really feel loved and cared for.
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3: 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The wages are not the greatest. It's just a real high burnout field when you're looking after 3 to 5 year olds or infant toddlers or even school age care. It's just a lot of energy and demanding work.
2: Following up from the 2026 Kootenai Boundary Early Years Conference, I'm Dennis Walker in the Mr. Tire Cranbrook Kia Community Cruiser.
0: Thank you very much, Dennis. Today, FM weather for tonight, looking at cloudy, rain 11. Tomorrow, sun and cloud and rain 24. And Wednesday, just like a full summer day, 27 with sunshine on Wednesday. Currently looking at 24, mostly sunny conditions, just a little bit of cloud.
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19: 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Show downtown what it's all about. Something kind of like we used to do. 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As beautiful as when we first met.

0: go, ending with the title, Cuz I Do. Preston Pablo on the Marge Nichols Show, Today FM, East Kootenay's playlist. And thanks to everyone who participated and got all the deals with half price deals last week. 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And what a weekend if you liked racing. 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
1: 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Drivers, teams, fans, commentators all raced with a heavy heart during the three-race weekend in Charlotte. Tributes were paid to Kyle Busch throughout the weekend. According to a statement provided by the Busch family on Saturday morning, Kyle Busch died of pneumonia leading to sepsis. He was only 41 years old. Rain affected all three races at Charlotte over the weekend. After multiple pauses for rain and even lightning, the rain-shortened Coke 600 saw Daniel Suarez earn his third career victory, holding off Christopher Bell, who had fresher tires. Many have already said this was the best cup race this year. The rain-shortened O'Reilly race saw Ross Chastain take the checkers. He was leading when the race was called at lap 91. It's Chastain's first O'Reilly victory since 2019. In the rain-shortened and rain-delayed Truck Series race, Lane Riggs got his second victory of the year and the seventh of his career. I'm Derek Korchenga with the Today FM Hot Lap, powered by Mr. Tire.
0: And if you like the Indy cars, the Indy 500 had a photo finish. Man. Today FM weather for tonight, cloudy, rain 11. Tomorrow, sun and cloud and rain 24. Wednesday, 27 with sunshine. Right now, we're close. It's 26, a mix of sun and cloud and windy conditions.
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0: just imagine how many millions of times that's been played on radio stations around the world. Huey Lewis on the news. There's another play for you. And I Want a New Drug on the Mark Nichols Show. Today FM is the East Kootenays playlist. And let's go over the big movies from the weekend. This is the North American box office. Number five at the box office was The Sheep Detectives. Number four, The Devil Wears Prada 2. Number three, still up there, Michael, movie about Michael Jackson. Number three, two, Obsession. And number one at the box office, The Mandalorian and Grogu movie. So there you go, the top five movies in North America. And this is half price deals where you can pick them up today. You got them last week. You can pick them up till 4 at the studios today. Today FM weather, tonight looking at cloudy, rain 11, tomorrow sun and cloud and rain 24, Wednesday sunny 27, currently 26, a mix of sun and cloud and windy conditions.
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1: I'm Greg Nesteroff. The city of Fernie has set up a self-fill sandbag station due to the risk of flooding. The station is near the operations facility at 1492 Railway Avenue. It's normal for rivers and streams to rise due to spring runoff, which the warm weather will help speed up. Temperatures are expected to be in the mid-20s this week. Sand and bags are available at the station, but you'll need to bring your own shovel and gloves. Creston is moving ahead with a new trail project aimed at improving access between two popular outdoor spaces. Storm Lenny explains.
2: The town will build a 200-meter gravel pathway linking Shakursky Park to the Glazer Trail, creating a permanent connection where none currently exists. The town says the goal is to make it safer and easier for people to walk and cycle throughout the area. Construction is expected to start this summer and take about a month, depending on weather conditions.
1: A boil water notice and emergency water restrictions have been issued for all users of the Riendell water system. The Regional District of Central Kootenay says a sensor failure and high demand caused very low reservoir levels and depressurized parts of the system. Residents are being asked to limit water use to essential needs only. No irrigation is permitted. They should also boil water for at least a minute before consuming until further notice. Canada recorded a sharp drop in the arrival of new international students and temporary workers in the first 3 months of the year. This as Ottawa's tighter visa rules and permit caps continue to bring down the numbers. Over 11,000 new international students arrived in the country between January and March, down 76% from the same time last year. The number of temporary foreign workers during that period was down 60%. The BC Nurses Union has reached a tentative agreement with the province. It comes after a majority of members approved job action.
3: The BC Nurses Union says members now have the chance to review and vote to ratify the proposed agreement reached with the Health Employers Association of BC. It comes after members voted more than 98% in favor of a strike vote mandate earlier this month. The union says the deal includes enhanced wages, better benefits, workplace safety measures, and more funding for minimum nurse-to-patient ratio. Emily Joveski, Vista News.
1: Drivers in Kimberley will want to plan ahead this week due to a road closure. Swan Avenue will be closed in both directions between Wallinger Avenue and Norton Avenue starting today until Friday for sewer lining work. Sidewalks and pathways will remain open, while drivers can access Norton Avenue by using the detour on Jerry Sorensen Way or by heading north on Burdett Street. You can expect delays, so leave yourself some extra time. And the Westland Insurance Food Drive is now nationwide and right around the corner. The company has teamed up with local grocers and food banks to collect as much cash and food as possible. On Wednesday, Westland is asking you to lend a hand and fill up the Westland car with donations. 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
1: Stanley Cup playoffs. The Canadiens are back home to take on the Hurricanes for Game 3 tonight of the Eastern Conference Final. The series is tied at a game apiece. Baseball, the Blue Jays start a three-game series against the Marlins this afternoon. Toronto has the second-best record in the AL East over the past 10 games with 6 wins and 4 losses. Meanwhile, Miami looks to improve on their road record, which is the second worst across the league at 7-14. Finally, Canada's training camp roster for the World Cup was announced this morning. No surprise that ex-Vancouver Whitecap Alphonso Davies will be captaining the squad. The 25-year-old suffered a hamstring injury this month, but is expected to make an appearance in one of the friendlies before the tournament starts on June 12th.
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1: On the roads, smooth sailing on local highways. Cranbrook weather tonight, strong chance of showers, low of 11. Tomorrow, a mix of sun and cloud with a chance of showers, risk of afternoon thunderstorms as well, high of 26. And Wednesday, sunny with a high of 27. 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I'm Greg Nesteroff.
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0: Ava Max and Sweet But Psycho. Today FM is the East Kootenays playlist and the Mark Nichols Show. And of course, this is the time of year a lot of people's firing us up outside. Get the speakers out there and enjoy as you're doing the barbecue. Today FM will be playing all your favorite tunes like you just heard from Ava Max there. Sweet But Psycho, Today FM. And look at that calendar. Hard to believe, but it was only 5 months ago. It was Christmas Day. Yeah. Let's get to Dodge and the guys.
1: It's Mopar Monday at Cranbrook Dodge on the Strip. I'm Derek Korchanga with Steve Mercandelli. Steve, everybody's talking about the Jeep Cherokee. It's a little bit longer, a little bit wider, more hip room in the seats, and especially in the back seat right now. And everyone's talking about them. You got one. Let's talk about it ourselves.
2: Yeah, you bet, Derek. And we're talking about the Cherokee, not the Grand Cherokee. Derek,
1: yes,
2: take number three.
1: Take three.
2: But, yeah, no, the Cherokee Hybrid, the 2026, it's a phenomenal vehicle. It's a non-plug-in hybrid with a range of 800 kilometers. Equates to about 47 miles per gallon as a combined fuel rating there, which is fantastic. And they come well-equipped. Come on down, take a look. We've got a great selection from the Laredo all the way up to the Limited. If you want something really nice with leather and lots of features, we can we have that to offer as well. We've got eight on the ground right now for you to take a look at, all different ranging models there. And you can get into one for as low as $155 a week, taxes included. And just think of the savings you're going to have in fuel.
1: Nice. Got to love that. 800 clicks on a tank of fuel. It's the Jeep Cherokee, Mopar Monday, Cranbrook Dodge on the Strip.
0: And we'll hear a couple more reports from Derek this afternoon and also his race report once again. Today FM weather for tonight, cloudy conditions with rain, but it'll be a warm one overnight with 11, so you don't have to worry about the flowers or anything like that. Tomorrow, sun and cloud and rain, we'll get it all. 24, Wednesday looks like a nice day with 27 and sunshine. Currently 25, a mix of sun and cloud and windy conditions.
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0: 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Thanks for all of the people that got involved and got the deals with Half Price Deals last week. You can pick them up until 4 at the studios right here, Today, FM. And look at this money. 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Today we had Jane from Wausau call in a computer mouse sound. 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Today, FM weather for tonight, cloudy, rain 11. Tomorrow, sun and cloud and rain 24. Wednesday, sunny 27. Right now, we're close to that. It's 26, a mix of sun and cloud and windy conditions. Good afternoon.
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0: Today FM was somber on the Mark Nichols Show and Home Record. Hello and good afternoon to you on this Monday, the 25th of May. Hope you had a good weekend. Now it's back to it today, the back to it, as I say it, they on Mondays, huh? And we remind you that this is the radio station with great personalities that deliver the goods, like Dennis in the morning with the breakfast show. First thing he does, 6 o'clock in the morning, gives you all the weather information, what's happening with the roads. We're on it for you. And right now, once again, from Cranbrook Dodge, we've got Derek.
1: It's Mopar Monday at Cranbrook Dodge on the Strip. I'm Derek Korchenga with Steve Mercandelli. Steve, I love saying this name because it's such a Chrysler name, the Grand Caravan, and they have been kind of redone for value. 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
1: You've always wanted one. You've seen them. Now it's time to get one. It's the Grand Caravan at Cranbrook Dodge on the Strip.
0: Thank you, gentlemen. We'll hear from them again next hour. Today FM weather for tonight, looking at cloudy conditions, and rain is a very good possibility with a low overnight, a warm one, 11. Tomorrow, sun and cloud, rain 24. And Wednesday, looking at sunshine and 27. Currently close to it, as I've been saying, it's 26 with sun and cloud and windy conditions, and it's half price deals. Pickup day, you can do that until 4.
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1: I'm Greg Nesteroff. The city of Fernie has set up a self-fill sandbag station due to the risk of flooding. The station is near the operations facility at 1492 Railway Avenue. It's normal for rivers and streams to rise due to spring runoff, which the warm weather will help speed up. Temperatures are expected to be in the mid-20s this week. Sand and bags are available at the station, but you'll need to bring your own shovel and gloves. Creston is moving ahead with a new trail project aimed at improving access between two popular outdoor spaces. Storm Lenny explains.
2: The town will build a 200-meter gravel pathway linking Shikursky Park to the Glazer Trail, creating a permanent connection where none currently exists. The town says the goal is to make it safer and easier for people to walk and cycle throughout the area. Construction is expected to start this summer and take about a month, depending on weather conditions.
1: A boil water notice and emergency water restrictions have been issued for all users of the Riendell water system. The Regional District of Central Kootenay says a sensor failure and high demand caused very low reservoir levels and depressurized parts of the system. Residents are being asked to limit water use to essential needs only. No irrigation is permitted. They should also boil water for at least a minute before consuming until further notice. Canada recorded a sharp drop in the arrival of new international students and temporary workers in the first 3 months of the year. This as Ottawa's tighter visa rules and permit caps continue to bring down the numbers. Over 11,000 new international students arrived in the country between January and March, down 76% from the same time last year. The number of temporary foreign workers during that period was down 60%. The BC Nurses Union has reached a tentative agreement with the province. It comes after a majority of members approved job action.
3: The BC Nurses Union says members now have the chance to review and vote to ratify the proposed agreement reached with the Health Employers Association of BC. It comes after members voted more than 98% in favor of a strike vote mandate earlier this month. The union says the deal includes enhanced wages, better benefits, workplace safety measures, and more funding for minimum nurse-to-patient ratio. Emily Joveski, Vista News.
1: Drivers in Kimberley will want to plan ahead this week due to a road closure. Swan Avenue will be closed in both directions between Wallinger Avenue and Norton Avenue starting today until Friday for sewer lining work. Sidewalks and pathways will remain open, while drivers can access Norton Avenue by using the detour on Jerry Sorensen Way or by heading north on Burdett Street. You can expect delays, so leave yourself some extra time. And the Westland Insurance food drive is now nationwide and right around the corner. The company has teamed up with local grocers and food banks to collect as much cash and food as possible. On Wednesday, Westland is asking you to lend a hand and fill up the Westland car with donations. 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
1: Stanley Cup playoffs. The Canadians are back home to take on the Hurricanes for Game 3 tonight of the Eastern Conference Final. The series is tied at a game apiece. Baseball, the Blue Jays start a three-game series against the Marlins this afternoon. Toronto has the second-best record in the AL East over the past 10 games with 6 wins and 4 losses. Meanwhile, Miami looks to improve on their road record, which is the second worst across the league at 7-14. Finally, Canada's training camp roster for the World Cup was announced this morning. No surprise that ex-Vancouver Whitecap Alphonso Davies will be captaining the squad. The 25-year-old suffered a hamstring injury this month, but is expected to make an appearance in one of the friendlies before the tournament starts on June 12th.
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1: On the road, smooth sailing on local highways. Cranbrook weather tonight, strong chance of showers, low of 11. Tomorrow, a mix of sun and cloud with a chance of showers, risk of afternoon thunderstorms as well, high of 26. And Wednesday, sunny with a high of 27. 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

0: Alex Ward, Fever Dream, Today FM, the East Kootenays Playlist, and the Martin Nichols Show on air every weekday from 2 to 7. And tomorrow with Dennis, win $2,047. Secret Sound, brought to you by Great Canadian Liquor Warehouse, right after the 7:30 news. And speaking of Dennis,
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2: On a Monday afternoon here on the Mark Nichols Show, the 2026 Kootenay Boundary Early Years Conference was held here in Cranbrook over the weekend at the Prestige Resort. Talking with Frankie Seitz on site about the challenges of working with preschool-age children.
3: The focus this year is on self-care because we are seeing a lot of burnout and exhaustion in the early childhood field. And so we're just really wanting to honor the individuals who work in childcare and just give them a place to grow, learn in their knowledge, and just really feel loved and cared for.
2: Seitz says it's a very demanding job.
3: Honestly, the hardest part is a lot of them don't get breaks. The wages are not the greatest. It's just a real high burnout field when you're looking after 3 to 5 year olds or infant toddlers or even school age care. It's just a lot of energy and demanding work.
2: Following up from the 2026 Kootenay Boundary Early Years Conference, I'm Dennis Walker in the Mr. Tire Cranbrook Kia Community Cruiser.
0: Thanks very much, Dennis. Today FM weather for tonight, cloudy, rain 11 overnight. Tomorrow, sun and cloud, rain 24. Wednesday, shaping up to a pretty good day, at least so far, they're saying sunshine and 27. Right now, 26, a mix of sun and cloud.
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0: There we go, Steven Sanchez, and Until I Found You, Today FM, East Kootenay's Playlist, and you know where he comes from? He hails from Nashville, Tennessee, that's right, but you can catch him in Canada, because he's going to be on stage in the Calgary area, that's right, at Spruce Meadows, Saturday, June 27th, so if you like Steven Sanchez, you can catch him there, Saturday, June 27th, Spruce Meadows. Right now, let's get to information about the racing going on.
1: I'm Derek Korchenga with a Today FM Hot Lap, powered by Mr. Tire. Drivers, teams, fans, commentators all raced with a heavy heart during the three-race weekend in Charlotte. Tributes were paid to Kyle Busch throughout the weekend. According to a statement provided by the Busch family on Saturday morning, Kyle Busch died of pneumonia leading to sepsis. He was only 41 years old. Rain affected all three races at Charlotte over the weekend. After multiple pauses for rain and even lightning, the rain-shortened Coke 600 saw Daniel Suarez earn his third career victory, holding off Christopher Bell, who had fresher tires. Many have already said this was the best cup race this year. The rain-shortened O'Reilly race saw Ross Chastain take the checkers. He was leading when the race was called at lap 91. It's Chastain's first O'Reilly victory since 2019. In the rain-shortened and rain-delayed Truck Series race, Lane Riggs got his second victory of the year and the seventh of his career. I'm Derek Korchenga with a Today FM Hot Lap, powered by Mr. Tire.
0: And thank you, Derek. Next hour, we'll hear your last report from Cranbrook Dodge. Today FM weather for tonight, cloudy, rain 11. Tomorrow, sun and cloud and rain 24. And Wednesday, sunny 27. Currently looking at 27, sunshining.
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0: Given their all, hinder there for you in Lips of an Angel on the Mark Nichols Show. Today FM, we have the quote of the day coming up. Today FM weather for tonight, looking at cloudy, rain 11. Tomorrow, sun and cloud and rain 24. Wednesday, sunny 27. And we've been talking about that as what a great day it'll be. Well, we have 27 right now and sunny conditions, although the wind has picked up once again. Time for the quote of the day brought to you by Great Canadian Liquor Warehouse. And today we hear from the comedian Joey Adams, who was born in 1911 and lived to 1999. The comedian Joey Adams. If it weren't for the fact that the TV set and the refrigerator are so far apart, some of us wouldn't get any exercise at all.
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0: Oh, always nice to have a number one song like that one for Pat Benatar, hitting you with the best shot on Today FM, East Kootenay's playlist. Good evening to you. It's one hot evening, that's for sure. 27 currently. We'll get to your full forecast. But first of all, a report from Cranbrook Dodge, and we ask Derek. Derek, what day is it?
1: It's Mopar Monday on, what's today? Monday at Cranbrook Dodge on the Strip. I'm Derek Korchenko with Steve Mercandelli. I'm flustered, Steve, because the Ram muscle trucks are back. I'm drooling already. Let's talk about muscle trucks.
2: Yeah, you know what? Ram has always been around the muscle trucks over the years with the Hemi, the Rumblebee, you name it. We've had some amazing trim levels out there over the years, and it's back, and it's back with a passion. And we've got three models that are going to be coming out in the Rumblebee. You've got the one with the 5.7 liter Hemi, you got the 6.4 liter Hemi, and if you want a little bit more, you've got the 6.2 supercharged Hemi as well, with up to 777 brake horsepower.
1: Oh, gotta love that. It's Muscle Monday at Cranbrook Dodge on the Strip.
0: Thank you very much, Jenelson. Have a good evening. Today, FM weather for tonight, looking at cloudy conditions, rain 11. No sign of rain, at least right now, although the clouds are starting to come in. Tomorrow, sun, cloud, and rain 24. Wednesday, much like today, sunshine 27. That's what we have right now. 27 and sunshine and windy conditions.
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0: that's been around for a while now, Felix Cartel, and Get What You Give. And if you like that, you can see him doing that live. He's going to be in Vancouver at Hastings Park on July the 4th. Yeah, our friend there, Felix Cartel, and also in Kelowna on July 18th. Today, FM. Let's get to the record highs and record lows after our full forecast here. Tonight, looking at clouds, rain, and 11. Tomorrow, sun and cloud and rain, a combination of it all, 24. And then Wednesday, sunshine, 27. Right now, it's gone down one. It is 26 in Cranbrook, a mix of sun and cloud and a little bit of wind. Record highs and record lows. We go to 1986. When we had 28.6 for the record high. Really didn't miss that by much today. The coldest, 1975, minus 1.7. The most rain, 1998, when we had 21.9 millimeters. The most snow, zero.
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1: This summer, Music Town BC is going to rock like never before. Invermere, get ready to be shaken to your core with some of the biggest musical legends this continent has ever produced.
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0: By the time of the year, when it still get brighter every night, at least for a month or so. Nelly Furtado and Turn Off That Light. Today FM is the East Kootenays playlist and the Mark Nichols Show. Good evening to you. Hope all's well on this May 25th. This is the 22nd week of 2026. Man, oh man. And a reminder, number of days away, but this coming Saturday, we're at Sobeys in Invermere once again. Dennis Walker, our breakfast show man, is going to be there 10 to 2. Again, Sobeys Invermere this Saturday. Check it out. Stop by and say hi to Dennis. Today FM weather, tonight looking at cloudy, rain 11. Tomorrow, sun and cloud, rain 24. Wednesday, 27 with sunshine. Currently, you have 26, a mix of sun and cloud. Good evening from Mark Nichols. More to come. Oh, you better believe it. 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

0: developing a bylaw to introduce development cost charges, known as DCCs, for the East Side Lake Windermere Water System. DCCs are levied against new development to fund growth-related infrastructure, which in this case is water infrastructure. 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